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So glad that you could join me tonight for some slow jams. I'm Kamen Kelly, one that's going to help you get the mood a little lighter tonight. So without further interruption, I say these words and we begin. This is live from the MIA, After Hours. 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

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It's like a slow jam tape on extended play. You remember when you used to make your slow jam tapes back in the day, don't you? Now you put together a playlist, but you don't have to worry about a thing. All you got to do is relax. I got you on this one. 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

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And this thing right here is called After Hours, Slow Jamming. I'm Kamen Kelly. Sometimes

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This is After Hours, and we are slow jamming right now on 100hiphopandrnb.fm. 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

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So turn us on and leave us on. 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And let your friends know too, okay, as we continue to slow jam on After Hours. My name is Kamen Kelly.

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And right now, we're slow jamming on After Hours.

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0: No, no, please don't interrupt me. 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No respect. You know, when we first got together, we didn't go through none of this. I used to go to work, come home, go out and play a little ball with the fellas. Or do whatever I wanted to do. But now if I try something like that, I get the first degree murder joint. Baby, I can't take it no more. I want a woman that's gonna respect me, who's gonna respect what I'm about. I'm a man. I already been raised one time by my mama, and she did a hell of a job, you know what I'm saying? 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You know what I'm talking about. Or just leave it alone.
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My name is Cammie Kelly on After Hours.

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I'm Cayman, and I would love for you to join me again on After Hours Live from the MIA. 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Meantime, have a great night and thanks for joining me on After Hours, live from the MIA. 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
1: 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We the

live from the MIA, taking you back when we used to run, catch, and kiss, and spin the bottle. This is a joint that makes you say, damn, that's my jam. This is live from the MIA.

0: Mommy reaching your bag past the fifth. I'm a leader at last. This a don you wit. My nines a spit. Zigging blues consciousness.
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Heart. 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Heart. 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Heart. When light enters a room, it does not ask permission. It simply reveals. Some will squint at that kind of brightness. Not because it's cruel, but because it's clear. The love you carry, the light you transmit, is not always welcomed by those still bargaining with their own reflection. 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

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We want to send a big shout out going out to all our listeners in Houston, Texas. He said that I blow his mind.

0: happening in Miami? It's that dude Malik, and I want you guys to check me out Saturday nights for the Saturday Night Basement Party, 10 p.m. to 2 a.m. right here on Live from the MIA.
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0: 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Yes, we have. We echo everywhere. Special shout out to my folks in Cape Town, as well as Durban and Johannesburg, South Africa. Thank you for keeping us connected to the motherland. 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
1: 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That's when I knew that your heart was scarring. 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

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Yours truly, Eric Lee, in the house. 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Thanks for tuning in. My folks in Argentina checking in. My folks in Brazil checking in on that Android and desktop devices. We see you. I got my eyes on you. 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

But it really got me thinking, were you out drinking? 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But if the world was ending, you'd come over right.

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Of course, we got the United States of America, Germany, United Kingdom, Brazil, and Colombia, all right? 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

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Yeah.

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Oh baby, oh baby, sugar is sweet, but not like you.

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morning to you. 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

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We have people tuning in from all over the world. Special shout out going out to everyone listening to us in Brazil.

listen because you love music, right? And you know that you can select the songs that you want to hear on our station. That's right. It's very simple. You see that web-based player that's playing right now where we're streaming through? Well, all you got to do is click the thumb up or thumb down on a song that you like when you're listening, all right? And that way, we can know what you like, because it's all about playing the best music here, and this is Grown Folks Radio, and that's what we do, playing the very best music, and you control it right here on Live from the MIA, your station for every generation.

0: 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I shouldn't have left.
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We want to send a big shout out going out to our neighbors. Yeah, right across the border. Canada has got it on lock. And thank you so much for turning us on and leaving us on. It's 100 Hip Hop and R&B FM.

Okay, we're getting there. At least I had a chunk. Okay, it's how I choose to live.

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2: It's DJ Nasty 305. Uh-huh. If you didn't know, this the crib. Miami-Dade County. Shout out to DJ Uncle Al.
3: Yeah.
2: Uncle Luke.
3: Yeah.
2: T-Double-D.
3: Yeah.
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0: 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Big shout going out to Chi-Town. That's right, Chicago is on the check-in. Thank you so much for turning us on and leaving us on. We are 100 Hip Hop and R&B FM.
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throwbacks, all right, with me, Kokolani, in here. And I want to thank you so much for listening, all right? Wherever you are, I thank you so much. And don't forget, you can always follow me on all social media outlets at Kokolani. That's C-O-K-A-L-A-N-I. All social media, just put that in and I'll pop up, all right? And I also want to shout out to everyone listening. You know, we have so many people listening all over. 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
6: 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Come on, let's get it. 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

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We are the station that you hear everywhere. Big shout going out to everyone checking in from Miami, Fort Lauderdale, 305-954-786. They're on the check-in. Thank you so much for turning us on and leaving us on. We are 100 Hip Hop and RBFM.

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Heart. 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Heart. 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Heart. When light enters a room, it does not ask permission. It simply reveals. Some will squint at that kind of brightness, not because it's cruel, but because it's clear. The love you carry, the light you transmit, is not always welcomed by those still bargaining with their own reflection. Don't break

with you. I saw you singing all the words to that one. Yeah, classic. That's what we got right here. It's live from the MIA, your first generation station. Good morning to you. It's me, Kokolani, in here. And thank you so much for spending your morning with me. And I hope

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Shout out to them people.

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0: Check out After Hours with Cayman Kelly. 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Yeah. It all happens right here. 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

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See you at the bar, you was hardly talking. That's when I knew that your heart was scarring. Friends to lovers need a part to star in. 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

0: in Miami. It's that dude Malik, and I want you guys to check me out Saturday nights for the Saturday Night Basement Party, 10 p.m. to 2 a.m. right here on Live from the MIA.
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O-Town is in the building. 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

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Take it off. I want you to take it off, take it off, take it off, take it off. Lights off, lights off, lights on, lights on, lights off, lights off, lights on, lights on, lights off, lights off. Take it off. I want you to take it off, take it off, take it off, take it off. Let me see it, let me see it. 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Let me greet it, let me greet it. I don't want it. Baby, I need it. Take it off. 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Clothes look better on the floor. Better on the floor. Good girls get down on the low. Down on the low. And she gon' do it like ready, set, go. Set, go. And she gon' ride it like she's sliding down a pole. Sliding down a pole. And let me slide up in that thing. I'm the pleaser. I'm the pleaser. I'm tryna have that body shaking like a seizure. Like a seizure. I'm tryna have that body. So take it off. Take it off. And if you like me, you a. Take it off. Take it off. Take it off. Lights off. Lights off. Lights on. Lights on. Lights off. Lights off. Lights on. Lights on. Lights off. Lights off. Take it off. I want you to take it off. Take it off. Take it off. Take it off. Lights off. Lights off. Lights on. Lights on. Lights off. Lights off. Lights on. Lights on. Lights off. Lights off. Take it off. I want you to take it off. Take it off. Take it off. Do you know you with a boss? With a boss. I don't care how much it costs. How much it costs. If I tell you to take it off. Take it off.

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1: 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So glad you're on the show. This is Helena Montfort. 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Love you and Mark.
2: 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I just want to thank you guys for just being awesome, and God bless you and much success. 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
3: Allison Seymour and Mark Clark. 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This is Pat from the DMV, and I just want to say congratulations. I can't

0: 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Thank you guys for coming back and blessing us with your spirits again. 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Bye-bye.
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Special shout going out to Rochester, New York. 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We appreciate you, and keep it here on 100 Hip Hop and R&B FM.

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watches for presidents. Just a million trapped between skeletons. This the darkest that I ever been. The diamonds make you taste peppermint. You ain't thriving the snow like it's the Revenant. And send orders back down to keep shoveling.

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And we have people that are listening from all over the world. And we thank you so much for turning us on and leaving us on. Big shout going out to everyone that's tuning in from Switzerland. We appreciate you.

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1: 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First of all, I have to be honest with you, baby. 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